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3: 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On the overnight, partly cloudy with a low around 55. Southwest wind 8 to 13, becoming northwest after midnight. Winds could gust as high as 21. Monday will be sunny with a high near 80. North wind 10 to 16 with gusts as high as 24. And on Monday night, chances of showers and thunderstorms, otherwise mostly cloudy with a low around 56. Northeast wind 7 to 11, becoming southeast after midnight.
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4: 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Tom Miners of Winter was the man.
5: Hey, this is Tom Miners calling. That sounds awesome. I'm working hard. It's warm out today. Thank you very much.
4: 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The next Winning Wednesday is Wednesday, June 3rd. 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

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Summertime sip, babe, need something to keep you cool. 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Tell you what it is.

0: Central South Dakota and Nebraska's Rock and Roll FM. 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
1: 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On the overnight, partly cloudy with a low around 55. Southwest wind 8 to 13, becoming northwest after midnight. Winds could gust as high as 21. Monday will be sunny with a high near 80. North wind 10 to 16 with gusts as high as 24. And on Monday night, chances of showers and thunderstorms, otherwise mostly cloudy with a low around 56. Northeast wind 7 to 11.
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2: 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On the overnight, partly cloudy with a low around 55. Southwest wind 8 to 13, becoming northwest after midnight. Winds could gust as high as 21. Monday will be sunny with a high near 80. North wind 10 to 16 with gusts as high as 24. And on Monday night, chances of showers and thunderstorms, otherwise mostly cloudy with a low around 56. Northeast wind 7 to 11, becoming southeast after midnight.
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2: 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On the overnight, partly cloudy with a low around 55. Southwest wind 8 to 13, becoming northwest after midnight. Winds could gust as high as 21. Monday will be sunny with a high near 80. North wind 10 to 16 with gusts as high as 24. And on Monday night, chances of showers and thunderstorms, otherwise mostly cloudy with a low around 56. Northeast wind 7 to 11, becoming southeast after midnight.
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2: 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On the overnight, partly cloudy with a low around 55. Southwest wind 8 to 13, becoming northwest after midnight. Winds could gust as high as 21. Monday will be sunny with a high near 80. North wind 10 to 16, with gusts as high as 24. And on Monday night, chances of showers and thunderstorms. Otherwise, mostly cloudy with a low around 56. Northeast wind 7 to 11, becoming southeast after midnight.
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2: 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On the overnight, partly cloudy with a low around 55. Southwest wind 8 to 13, becoming northwest after midnight. Winds could gust as high as 21. Monday will be sunny with a high near 80. North wind 10 to 16, with gusts as high as 24. And on Monday night, chances of showers and thunderstorms, otherwise mostly cloudy with a low around 56. Northeast wind 7 to 11.
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1: 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You'll know what's going on in Central South Dakota and North Central Nebraska. 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
3: 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You'll know what's going on in Central South Dakota and North Central Nebraska. 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
7: 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On the overnight, partly cloudy with a low around 55. Southwest wind 8 to 13, becoming northwest after midnight. Winds could gust as high as 21. Monday will be sunny with a high near 80. North wind 10 to 16 with gusts as high as 24. And on Monday night, chances of showers and thunderstorms, otherwise mostly cloudy with a low around 56. Northeast wind 7 to 11.
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0: 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You'll know what's going on in Central South Dakota and North Central Nebraska. 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
3: 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On the overnight, partly cloudy with a low around 55. Southwest wind 8 to 13, becoming northwest after midnight. Winds could gust as high as 21. Monday will be sunny with a high near 80. North wind 10 to 16 with gusts as high as 24. And on Monday night, chances of showers and thunderstorms, otherwise mostly cloudy with a low around 56. Northeast wind 7 to 11, becoming southeast after midnight.
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1: 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You'll know what's going on in Central South Dakota and North Central Nebraska. 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
4: 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You'll know what's going on in Central South Dakota and North Central Nebraska. Central South Dakota and Nebraska sports and weather, a 7-day forecast, 4 radar maps, plenty with the Central South Dakota news, the mailbag, agriculture information. 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
3: 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On the overnight, partly cloudy with a low around 55. Southwest wind 8 to 13, becoming northwest after midnight. Winds could gust as high as 21. Monday will be sunny with a high near 80. North wind 10 to 16 with gusts as high as 24. And on Monday night, chances of showers and thunderstorms, otherwise mostly cloudy with a low around 56. Northeast wind 7 to 11, becoming southeast after midnight.
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2: 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You'll know what's going on in Central South Dakota and North Central Nebraska. 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
2: 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You'll know what's going on in Central South Dakota and North Central Nebraska. Central South Dakota and Nebraska sports and weather, a 7-day forecast, 4 radar maps, plenty with the Central South Dakota news, the mailbag, agriculture information. 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You'll always stay in touch with what's happening in Central South Dakota and North Central.

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4: 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You'll know what's going on in Central South Dakota and North Central Nebraska. Central South Dakota and Nebraska sports and weather, a 7-day forecast, 4 radar maps, plenty with the Central South Dakota news, the mailbag, agriculture information. 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
3: 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On the overnight, partly cloudy with a low around 55. Southwest wind 8 to 13, becoming northwest after midnight. Winds could gust as high as 21. Monday will be sunny with a high near 80. North wind 10 to 16 with gusts as high as 24. And on Monday night, chances of showers and thunderstorms, otherwise mostly cloudy with a low around 56. Northeast wind 7 to 11, becoming southeast after midnight.
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3: 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You'll know what's going on in Central South Dakota and North Central Nebraska. 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

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Oh, a lot of our area pools opening up today, folks. Myrtle Pool is going to be opening today. We'll have open swim in a couple different timelines, 1 to 4:45.

0: Then adults can stop by for swim from 4:45 to 6. 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Also, Burke Livestock has a special Monday sale today. Regular cattle sales, sounds like, way up at 9:30. Baby calves at 12 noon at lunchtime today at Burke Livestock. Coming up, we got Papa Roach, we got Eddie Money. Hearts is on the way next.
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Pix Theater in Lower Winter. One more showing of that Breadwinner movie. Man, it sounds like it's a really funny movie. Nate Bargatze. So hearing him talking about this, he's a star of the movie. Sounds like it's really, really good. Final shows tonight at 7 p.m. at the Pix Theater. Also, Gregory Dallas Chamber's ready for a delicious and fun weekend. Gregory Dallas Chamber has the Rib Fest event this Saturday at the City Park. Now, if you want to be a part of that, hit up Jamie today.

0: 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Coming up, we got Dorothy the Car's GNR just around the corner.
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7: Good Monday morning, Monday, June 1st. Yeah, it's Derek Beck with your Ag Network. We had an active weekend of severe weather in parts of our territory. It's going to stay that way this week, it sounds like. Today, that hail and tornado threat is in western Nebraska and western Kansas, even northeast Colorado. Tomorrow in the western Dakotas and Wednesday, eastern Dakotas. We'll take the precipitation, but man, we'd like to pass on that other stuff. We're selfish. 48 in Rapid City, 64 in Storm Lake, Iowa, 65 in Norfolk, Nebraska. July corn off half cent overnight at 446. July soybeans on the rise up 5 1/4 at 1192. July soybeans 8 tenths in the green at 78.52. And July soybean meal off 3 tenths at 329. Wheat looking well overnight. July Chicago plus 4 1/4 at 614. July Minneapolis unchanged at 637. And July Kansas City nickel and a half up to 655. Livestock going to be an interesting week to watch. August live cattle closed down $1.95 Friday to 239. August feeders were off 460 Friday at 348. And July lean hogs were red 262 to close Friday at 99.50.
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0: Coming up, we got the Eagles. We got some Firefall. Queen is on the way next.
1: The Frontier Motors Open is Saturday, June 20th at the Winter Country Club with a 10:30 a.m. shotgun start, two-man scramble, and a big fundraiser for the course. 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

0: Missing nothing, we hope not. They're pretty reckless here on K-Wire at 93.7 FM. Coming up here in a few weeks, Frontier Motors Open Golf Tournament. That'll be on Saturday, June 20th at the Winter Country Club. 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Number to call is 842-0686. It's always a great fundraiser for the course coming up with the Frontier Motors Open. Now, this is really cool. Another sports nugget for you. Burke and Gregory, they are both looking for alumni football players to play in a flag football game, an alumni game. That'll be the night of Friday, July the 3rd at 9 p.m. at Mike Dacey Field. You can put on, I was going to say put on the shoulder pads, but you can take the turf and just have a great time under the lights. Hit up Jamie at the Chamber if you want to play for Gregory's alumni team, or Nicole Harnick if you want to play for Burke. Coming up here for Friday, July the 3rd. Coming up, we got Thoroughgood, Rod Stewart. Bad Company's on the way next.
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0: 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Hey, don't forget the Immaculate Conception Catholic Church here in Winter. They have a fun bingo night planned here for Saturday, June 13th. That'll be a week from this Saturday. We were talking to Kelly Osmond about it late last week. Free will offering meal at 6. 10 bingo games they'll be doing at 7 p.m. Check it out. They'll also have a gift basket raffle, cash prizes up for grabs. Bring the whole family. Immaculate Conception Catholic Church in Winter coming up for bingo night on Saturday, the 13th of June. Now, we always look forward to this in June. 6th annual Leo Westendorf Memorial Poker Run. That's coming up here later this month on June 27th. Sign-ups at 11 a.m. at the Pheasant Bar in Winter, okay? We have a check on today's local news coming up next.
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0: And good morning, everyone. It is time now for your Magic 93 news, brought to you this hour by Frontier Motors, West Highway 18 in Winter, home of the Lifetime Powertrain Warranty. I'm Chris Dasky. The Cologne Fire Department held their annual Chicken Silverback on Saturday at the Cologne Fire Hall. Fire Chief Glenn Seely recaps.
1: Pretty good. We had a nice crowd. People started coming about 5:15, so it was

0: great. People come in and they, you know, just enjoyed the meal and their each other's company. It was really good. Took in a little over $10,000, and there'd still be a few donations come in the mail. People can't make it for whatever reason, and we appreciate everything that people have done for us. And also, I want to shout out to the people that just stuck around and helped us pick up. That was wonderful. That really saved us a lot of time, and we were able to be out of there by before 9:30.
1: That again was Cologne Fire Chief Glenn Seeley. There was a great turnout back on Saturday for the Dana Kanabe Memorial Pool Tournament that took place at the Silver Dollar Bar in Chamberlain. Angie Zeman tells us all about it.
2: The day and night was full of fun, laughter, and some great pool players. My gosh, it was amazing. We usually do a men's and a women's division. We do a men's A and B. We kind of sort out the best we can as far as how good they are. And a single women's division, which they really like. And it's a great turnout. A division, he's a phenomenal player. We got Levi Martin. He's in our A division. B division, we got Michael Engel. He did a phenomenal. That went down to the wire. And in our women's division, we had Kelly Pazur as our reigning champion in our women's division. Usually, you don't have to sign up early. You just kind of show up the day. I'll have like flyers and everything that people just kind of know. It's our sixth annual, and we always have a really good turnout. A lot of local pool players turning out, Mitchell, Peer, Miller, Wagner. I mean, they come from all over here in South Dakota, and they really love it. I just want to give a big shout out to everybody that attended and made such a great day, an even better day. It was just phenomenal. My help here, they do such a great job for me, and I just want to do a big thank you to them and everybody that just showed up and just came and had a great time.
1: That again was Angie Zeman with the Silver Dollar in Chamberlain. The Street Bandits Car Club held a cruise night back on Saturday in Gregory. Justin Jelinek reflects.
3: The weather was kind of iffy and stuff, but we still went for it. We had 27 registered cars that showed up. There was actually more that showed up, but some just didn't register. Had a good turnout, nice weather. Couldn't ask for a better evening. Gave away door prizes. One of the big prizes was an electric grill that was sponsored by Rosebud Electric. Chris Reinhardt won that. We also had door prizes that were given out. It was a good turnout for the show and stuff, and the cruise night was fun. I want to thank the Hilltop Movie Theater, the Hip Movie Theater, Dayspring Coffee Spa, the Bowling Alley, and all the other area businesses on Main Street that were open for this event. The cruise night went all the way from Crotters clear out to the highway and stuff, so all the businesses benefited from it.
1: That again was Justin Jelinek. A fun night will take place on Main Street in Cologne the night of July the 2nd. Kathy Harbonic previews.
4: We're really excited. After Christmas in Cologne, we had a meeting. We got together and we said, hey, let's plan this out. Let's not, you know, Gregory has their celebration, Witten has theirs. Let's not go on theirs. Let's concentrate on a Thursday night. That's when we have our, you know, our Legion Auxiliary State night, long time. So we're going to go with Stars and Stripes and Small Town Night Thursday nights in Cologne on July 2nd. We're really excited. We're going to have a cornhole tournament. That's going to be sponsored by the FFA. There's going to be Freedom Franks and Burgers on Main. Of course, the Legion Auxiliary will be serving their steak night along with some specials that night. An All-American Car Show that will have everybody can be entered at cars, bikes, trikes, motorcycles, whatever, no entry fee. We'll have a little bit of history going on at the Vets Hall. Skate Town's going to be open till 8 o'clock. And at 8:30, we're going to have a centennial parade and cruise night. And that's open to anybody that'd like to be in it, any type of participants. Ice cream social from 8 to 9 at the Sportsman's Lodge. And then we hope, weather permitting, and we get some moisture, that we're going to have fireworks under the stars at 10 o'clock. And in addition to that, we're going to have a raffle. We're going to have some T-shirts made up. There's going to be a yard decorating contest. All of these things you can find more details on our Facebook page. And we're just super excited about this, and we hope everybody can come out and celebrate the semi-quincentennial.
1: That again was Kathy Harbonic. Immaculate Conception Parish in Winter will be hosting a bingo night on Saturday, June the 13th. Kelly Osmond gives us the details.
5: Yes, we're super excited. Everybody is welcome. We're going to open doors. Well, church is at 5 that night, and then we're going to have a free will offering meal. We're going to have a cookout-style hamburgers, chips, coleslaw, and some desserts. And then we'll be selling bingo cards. It's $5 a card, so the more people that come and play, the more that the pot will be. And then bingo officially starts at 7. We're going to do 10 rounds. There's one winner every round. And

0: and it's a cash payout. So I think it should be really fun. And then halfway through, there's going to be some different themed baskets, like summer theme, movie theme, and you can buy raffle tickets for those. And we're going to raffle those off after 5 games of bingo and then play the last 5 games. It's open to the public. Anybody who wants to come is welcome. Yeah, we invite your friends, invite your family, and it'll be, like I said, the bigger payout, the more people that come to play.
1: That again was Kelly Osmond. For KWIR News, I'm Chris Dowski.
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Running down a dream with the late, great Tom Petty here on K-Wires. We head towards 8 o'clock at 93.7 FM. Hey, the Lyric Theater in Platt, they're going to be showing that movie called The Sheep Detectives. One more showing tonight at 7:30. So if you didn't catch it over the weekend, one more chance to check The Sheep Detectives tonight at 7:30 at the Lyric Theater. And it's also opening day at the Winter City Pool. You bet it is. 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Hey, happy Monday, sports fans. The South Dakota State High School track and field meet wrapped up on Saturday at Howard Wood Field in Sioux Falls. Lincoln

0: Kranick and Kimball Whitelake. He won the boys Class B 400 in a time of 49.45. Kranick also set a new record in the boys Class B 200, winning that in 21.89. Gregory's Pierce Stugel placed 8th in that event. Winners Jackson Day was the state champion in the boys Class A discus throw. He was also the gold medalist. He had the longest throw in all three classes with a throw of 176.04. Winners Legend Benedict placed 3rd with a throw of 161.10. Lyman's Cole Kiefer. He placed 5th overall in the boys Class B 110 hurdles. Lyman's Brooke Montgomery, she was runner-up in the girls' Class B 100 hurdles. Brianna Askey of Jones County placed 6th overall in the girls' Class B 100 hurdles. Brecken Pistolko was 8th for Burke. The boys' Class B 100, that was won by Kyle Hedick at Ipswich. Lincoln Kranick and Kimball Whitelake was runner-up. Gregory finished runner-up to Freeman in boys' Class B 4x2 relay. Ellie Maddox of Sioux Falls Christian won the girls' Class A mile. Grace Phillips of Chamberlain placed 7th. Luke Mentelli of Mitchell Christian won the boys' Class B mile. White River's Elijah Hawkins placed 4th. Del Rabbit St. Mary's won the boys' Class B 4x1 relay. Gregory finished 3rd. Jolie Flatt and Nicole Manegan won the girls' Class B 400. Brianna Askey of Jones County was runner-up, while Brecken Pistolka of Burke was 7th. Payson O'Neill of Bennett County won the girls' Class B 300 hurdles, while Gregory's Asia Vanderwerp was 4th. Maddox Rissey of Bennett County won the boys' Class B 300 hurdles. Gregory's Colt Kaiser was 5th. Reagan O'Neill of Bennett County won the girls' Class B 200. Jones County's Brianna Askey was runner-up. Lyman's Brooke Montgomery was 4th in the event, while Brecken Pistolka of Burke placed 5th. Harley Harris of Bennett County won the girls' Class B triple jump. Sioux Falls Christian won the boys' A team title. Lincoln won the boys' AA team title. Phillip won the boys' Class B team title. Sioux Falls Christian won the girls' A team title. Stevens won the AA girls' team title. Bennett County won the girls' Class B team title. We were talking to winter track and field coach Jade Schuyler yesterday, and he talked about Jackson Day's sensational day back on Saturday in the discus.
1: Yeah, no, anytime you can go into a state meet and come away with state champion and in a third place, not only, you know, in the meet, but in the same event, and a gold medal, you know, the best throw, best time, whatever it is, that's the gold, you know, the gold medal. They get that out of all classes, whether it's AA, A, or B, if you run the fastest time or throw the furthest, and they give a gold medal, which means you had the best performance in all the classes. So anytime you can walk away with not only a state championship, but that gold medal, it's quite an accomplishment. You know, winner seldom has that happen. Or, you know, any town, when you're considering the AAs, or, you know, they have quite a few athletes to choose from, and it's usually the AA athlete that usually gets that. So when Jackson can come away with that, that's quite an accomplishment. And then you have one of our other athletes that gets 3rd in state and wasn't that far behind 2nd. So, for a legend, it was quite an accomplishment as well.
0: That again was winter track and field coach Jade Schuyler. Well, we mentioned the Gregory boys 4x2 relay team came right down to the wire against Freeman. Freeman won that event. Gregory is runner-up. Here's Gregory coach Kurt Stuckel with his takeaways.
2: We knew it was coming down to us and Freeman and another team there that we just knew that throughout the season, you could just see teams were just competitive in that. And we ran a good time, beat our school record in that race. There's nothing to hang our heads about. Yeah, but we actually ran it better in the prelim, and we knew we could do that. But 2nd place is not a bad place against the competition we're running against. It's just that we really wanted ourselves on that podium. But, you know, like I said, we beat a school record. Nothing to hang our heads about. It just didn't fall our way that day.
0: That again was Gregory track and field coach Kurt Stuckel. Golf on Saturday at the Early Bird Tournament at the Winter Country Club. The team of Riley Sargent and Carson Keyes were victorious as they shot a 64. At the Battle of the Business Golf Tournament Saturday in Burke, the Sodak Dietitian LLC team, consisting of Val and Tyler Vanmeter, they were victorious shooting a 68. At the Valentine Fire Department Golf Tournament Saturday at Frederick Peak, Team Crawford were victorious as they shot a 60. The Chamberlain track and field team has some nice moments back at state on Saturday. Coach Renee Rowland talks about the weekend as a whole.
3: We had a lot of good performances, including some personal records and things like that. And I guess we'll start with Grace Phillips. She placed in all 4 of her events in the 800. She was 4th and ran a 216, which is a personal best. And closing in on our record, in the 1600, she got 7th. In the 32, she got 6th, and she was part of the 4x8 that got 4th place and set a new PR for that too. And Grace is just a freshman, so there's lots to come for her. Piper Powell as well medaled, and she got 7th in the discus, and she's a sophomore.
0: That again was Chamberlain track and field coach Renee Rowland. State golf going on. The girls' state A meets going on today and tomorrow at Dakota Valley. State B boys and girls golf going on in Brookings. State AA girls golf going on in Waterton.

0: shooting a 60. Pirates sweep the Twins over the weekend as well. Junior Legion Baseball, Parkston over Winter Cologne, 6-5. 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Demick Emery over Winter Cologne, 15-9. Cologne over Burke in 12 innings, 11-10. 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

0: 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Hey, since it's the first Monday of the month, beating South Dakota will be back at the Tripp County 4-H Center today. That'll be later this morning, 11 to noon. Check it out over your lunch hour today with beating South Dakota. Now, the Winter School District starting today, they have their free summer lunch program for the entire month of June here. So here's how it works. Students at the Winter School District, stop by for a free lunch. You got to eat it inside the Winter Armory, 11:45 to 12:45. They do that Mondays through Thursdays at the Armory. Coming up, we got White Hot and Blue. We got some Springsteen. Ugly Kid Joe is next.
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6: Last week on Winning Wednesday, we got ourselves a winner. Tom Miners of Winter was the man.
7: Hey, this is Tom Miners calling. That sounds awesome. I'm working hard. It's warm out today. Thank you very much.
6: You could be next. The next Winning Wednesday is Wednesday, June 3rd. 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

0: That is such a great underrated song, in my opinion. Def Leppard and Stand Up Kick Love here on K-Wire at 93.7 FM. Hey, we have new hours going into effect starting today at Winter Chicken Dinner. They have switched to their summertime hours. They're open later now. They are open every single day of the week from 11 a.m. till 9 o'clock at night at Winter Chicken Dinner. Also, Winter has a basketball camp coming up here. It's actually today through Wednesday inside the Armory. We have first through third graders getting set for camp from 1 to 2 each of the 3 days, only going to cost you $25. And fourth through eighth graders have basketball camp 9:30 to noon. That is today through Wednesday at the Armory. We have a check on today's local news coming next.
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0: Good morning, everyone. It is time now for your Magic 93 News, brought to you this hour by River City Glass in Chamberlain. I'm Chris Dosky. The Cologne Fire Department held their annual chicken silverback on Saturday at the Cologne Fire Hall. 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
6: Pretty good. We really had a nice crowd. People started coming

0: about 5:15. So it was great. People come in and they, you know, just enjoyed the meal and their each other's company. It was really good. Took in a little over $10,000, and there'd still be a few donations come in the mail. People can't make it for whatever reason, and we appreciate everything that people have done for us. And also, I want to shout out to the people that just stuck around and helped us pick up. That was wonderful. That really saved us a lot of time, and we were able to be out of there before 9:30.
1: That again was Cologne Fire Chief Glenn Seeley. There was a great turnout back on Saturday for the Dana Canabi Memorial Pool Tournament that took place at the Silver Dollar Bar in Chamberlain. Angie Zeman tells us all about it.
2: The day and night was full of fond laughter and some great pool players. My gosh, it was amazing. We usually do a men's and a women's division. We do a men's A and B. We kind of sort out the best we can as far as how good they are. And a single women's division, which they really like. And it's a great turnout. A division, he's a phenomenal player. We got Levi Martin. He's in our A division. B division, we got Michael Engel. He did a phenomenal. That went down to the wire. And in our women's division, we had Kelly Pazur as our reigning champion in our women's division. Usually, you don't have to sign up early. You just kind of show up the day. I'll have like flyers and everything that people just kind of know. It's our sixth annual, and we always have a really good turnout. A lot of local pool players turning out, Mitchell, Peer, Miller, Wagner. I mean, they come from all over here in South Dakota, and they really love it. I just want to give a big shout out to everybody that attended and made such a great day, an even better day. It was just phenomenal. My help here, they do such a great job for me, and I just want to do a big thank you to them and everybody that just showed up and just came and had a great time.
1: That again was Angie Zeman with the Silver Dollar in Chamberlain. The Street Bandits Car Club held a cruise night back on Saturday in Gregory. Justin Jelinek reflects.
3: The weather was kind of iffy and stuff, but we still went for it. We had 27 registered cars that showed up. There was actually more that showed up, but some just didn't register. Had a good turnout, nice weather. Couldn't ask for a better evening. Gave away door prizes. One of the big prizes was an electric grill that was sponsored by Rosebud Electric. Chris Reinhardt won that. We also had door prizes that were given out. It was a good turnout for the show and stuff, and the cruise night was fun. I want to thank the Hilltop Movie Theater, the Hip Movie Theater, the Day Spring Coffee Spa, the Bowling Alley, and all the other area businesses on Main Street that were open for this event. The cruise night went all the way from Crotters clear out to the highway and stuff, so all the businesses benefited from it.
1: That again was Justin Jelinek. A fun night will take place on Main Street in Cologne the night of July the 2nd. Kathy Harbonic previews.
4: We're really excited. After Christmas in Cologne, we had a meeting. We got together and we said, hey, let's plan this out. Let's not, you know, Gregory has their celebration. Witten has theirs. Let's not go on theirs. Let's concentrate on a Thursday night. That's when we have our, you know, our Legion Auxiliary State night, long time. So we're going to go with Stars and Stripes and Small Town Night Thursday nights in Cologne on July 2nd. We're really excited. We're going to have a cornhole tournament. That's going to be sponsored by the FFA. There's going to be Freedom Franks and Burgers on Main. Of course, the Legion Auxiliary will be serving their steak night along with some specials that night. An All-American Car Show that will have everybody can be enter that. Cars, bikes, trikes, motorcycles, whatever, no entry fee. We'll have a little bit of history going on at the Vets Hall. Skate Town's going to be open till 8 o'clock. And at 8:30, we're going to have a centennial parade and cruise night. And that's open to anybody that'd like to be in it, any type of participants. Ice cream social from 8 to 9 at the Sportsman's Lodge. And then we hope, weather permitting, and we get some moisture, that we're going to have fireworks under the stars at 10 o'clock. And in addition to that, we're going to have a raffle. We're going to have some T-shirts made up. There's going to be a yard decorating contest. All of these things you can find more details on our Facebook page. And we're just super excited about this, and we hope everybody can come out and celebrate the semi-quincentennial.
1: That again was Kathy Harbonic. Immaculate Conception Parish in Winter will be hosting a bingo night on Saturday, June the 13th. Kelly Osmond gives us the details.
5: Yes, we're super excited. Everybody is welcome. We're going to open doors. Well, church is at 5 that night, and then we're going to have a free will offering meal. We're going to have a cookout style hamburgers, chips, coleslaw, and some dessert. And then we'll be selling bingo cards. It's $5 a card, so the more people that come and play, the more that the pot will be. And then bingo officially starts at 7. We're going to

0: There's 10 rounds. There's one winner every round, and it's a cash payout. So I think it should be really fun. And then halfway through, there's going to be some different themed baskets, like summer theme, movie theme, and you can buy raffle tickets for those. And we're going to raffle those off after 5 games of bingo and then play the last 5 games. It's open to the public. Anybody who wants to come is welcome. Yeah, we invite your friends, invite your family, and it'll be, like I said, the bigger payout, the more people that come to play.
1: That, again, was Kelly Osmond. For KWIR News, I'm Chris Dowski.
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0: 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I always love checking in with Jeff Smith and picking his brain about what do you guys have coming up at Prairie View Gospel Barn. It's always great, unique music that they have. So their next show's coming up here on June 28th. That is a Sunday this month. They're going to have Authentic Unlimited take the stage on Sunday the 28th. And you're thinking, all right, how do I get my tickets? Well, you can hit up Jeff. His number is 830-1545. 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Now, their hours are from 1 to 6. 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

0: family as well. Happy belated to Sydney Easton of Burke today. Happy birthday today, too, to Tiffany Doherty of Cologne on this Monday as well. Happy birthday, happy anniversary to everyone who is celebrating on this Monday, day one of Girls State Golf. The A meet going on in Dakota Valley today, B meet in Brookings, double A meet in Watertown. Now the boys golf B meets in Brookings as well. We got junior teener baseball going on tonight, winner at Chamberlain. Now view softball lineman at winner purple, Clearfield at Gregory, winner gray and winner gold at Burke in U softball tonight too. And the Twins begin a home series here tonight as well. Don't forget to get out and vote tomorrow. Find all the local races at KWIR.com. 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High of 81 expected for you today in central South Dakota with northwest winds 8 to 11. There is that chance of showers or thunderstorms on the overnight tonight. Down to about 59 for you tonight. Slight chance of showers on Tuesday. Becoming sunny and breezy. A high of 84 on your Tuesday. Gregory at 60. Ainsworth at 60. Valentine 60. Chamberlain 62. Pier at 62. 59 degrees at 93.7 FM.
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now. She has lovely, beautiful hair. It is Violet here on K-Wire at 93.7 FM. This is really cool. We were talking about this last week. The Chamberlain Country Club has opened up all 9 holes for play for the golfing season. So keep in mind that groups are limited to 4 players in holes 4 and 7. They are cart path only. On hole number 4, they are using the old tee box until the new ones are ready at the Chamberlain Country Club. Now, Winter Regional Health later this week, they have their annual community health fair this Friday from 7 to 11 a.m. in the morning. They'll have a great complimentary breakfast, free and also reduced health screenings as well, Winter Regional on the campus, coming up on Friday. Coming up, we got Slaughter, CCL.

0: are. Rush is next.
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0: You know something you got to check out this weekend? Stop by Chamberlain because they have American Allen Days coming up on Saturday at the American Creek Campground. Here's some of the many things going on. Mighty Mo Car Show, noon to 3. Cornhole tournament all throughout the day. That starts at noon. This sounds like a lot of fun. They got duck races at 1:30. Music by Todd Kiefer from 3 to 5. Poker run from 6 to 9 Saturday in Chamberlain. And this sounds really good. I love me some homemade ice cream and pie. Man. Tripp County Historical Society has a homemade pie social and ice cream social that is coming up this Sunday. Looking at my calendar here, it is Sunday the 7th. Yes, this coming Sunday, 2 to 5 at the Tripp County Historical Society. Coming up, we got Alice Cooper, we got some Jackson Browne. Green Day is next.
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8: Howdy, folks. This is Parker James with Your Ag Network's opening markets from the CME and Wall Street. It's Monday, June 1st. The USDA has announced that New World screwworm has officially been found within 32 miles of the U.S. border. This is the closest it's come yet, but we are already years into fighting this problem. We'll see how some of those new sterile fly facilities will work. Now let's dive into the digits at the open. July corn is at 446. December new crop corn down 1 to 474. July beans 4 green to 1190. November new crop beans at 1194, adding 4.5. July bean meal is at 328. Oil at 78.45. July Chicago wheat nickel up at 616. July Minneapolis at 664. With July Kansas City winter 7 up at 656. And on the hoof, June live cattle add 57 cents at 248.92. August fats at 239.57, adding 52 cents. August feeders 7 green to 348.50. September feeders at 345.40, that's adding a nickel. And October contracts are steady at 341.90. June lean hogs sour 2 at 95.82, with July lean hogs sweetening 57 to 100.07. And on Wall Street, the Dow is back 121, NASDAQ adds 40, S&P gains 4, crude's at 92.28, gold at 44.96, and silver is at 74.82. Parker James, Your Ag Network, out.
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0: we're going to kick it out with Heart, headed towards 10 o'clock here on K-Wire 93.7 FM. Hey, remember, folks, the Gregory Dallas Chamber has their Rip Fest event this Saturday. They are still taking contestants. It'll be at the Gregory City Park. Cash prize is going to be awarded. I'm just saying, hit up Jamie today at 830-2326. And also, the Winter Warrior football team, a week from this Friday, has their fundraising golf tournament on the 12th. That'll be at the Winter Country Club. That's going to be a 6 p.m. shotgun start, two-person scramble format. Costs us $80 per team. They'll have a meal after the tournament. And they're still taking some prize donations to give away for all those who win the tournament, have top-place finishes. Call the clubhouse to get signed up, and you're supporting the Winter football team after all. Hit them up at 842-0686. Becky Lynn's coming up next. Coming up, we got the Cars, Boston, Zeppelin's here in just a few.
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7: Last week on Winning Wednesday, we got ourselves a winner. Tom Miners of Winter was the man.
8: Hey, this is Tom Miners calling. That sounds awesome. I'm working hard. It's warm out today. Thank you very much.
7: You could be next. The next Winning Wednesday is Wednesday, June 3rd. Be listening the morning of June 3rd to see if you're a finalist. 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

0: 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I'm Becky Lynn, and it is June 1st. We are almost halfway through this year, and we are coming up on summertime. So much going on, including the Murdo Pool, is now open for the season. Are you ready? They have open swim from 1 to 4:45, adult swim from 4:45 until 6, and then they'll open it up for everyone again starting at 6, running until 8:45 every single day of the week. So plenty of opportunity for you to get your splashing in. Hang on for the Steve Miller Band doing a little magic for us with Abracadabra next on KYR.
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0: 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Hey, I'm Becky Lynn, and let's get some sports going today. We've got in girls golf, day one of two of the State A meet in Dakota Valley, day one of the State B meet in Brookings, and day one of the State Double A meet in Watertown. Boys are playing golf, too. It's day one of the State B meet in Brookings. And there's some youth softball to catch today. How about Lyman at Winter Purple, Clearfield at Gregory, Winter Gray and Winter Gold at Burke. So lots of opportunities to see our students in action. Hang on for KISS next on KY.
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0: 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There's Soul Asylum and somebody to shove. I'm Becky Lynn. 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Happy birthday today on this June 1st to actor Tom Holland, Spider-Man, the most recent Spider-Man. Yeah, he's 30 today. Actor Morgan Freeman is turning 89. Model Heidi Klum is 53. Rock singer Alanis Morissette is 52. Comic actress Amy Schumer is 45. And locally, happy birthday to Alex Perman of Chamberlain and Ryan Sherman, formerly of Winter, but we sure do appreciate you listening. We'll check your forecast. There's lots more coming up on K-Wire.
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3: Good morning, everyone. Scott Kirscher of Plot Livestock. Just letting you know what's going on here. Going to get started right at 1 o'clock. We do have some big feeder pigs weighing 100 pounds. What's that? 4 head of bred sows coming. Got some sows and boars. We do have about 40 head of butchers, so we'll be selling all that stuff. Then we'll be on the goats. Got a good run of kids, goats, lots of nannies and billies. We do have some bottle lambs. We got some sheep families. We got 20 head of Dorper bred ewes. Lots and lots of these feeder lambs, fat lambs, killer ewes, grass ewes, you name it. We got it here. Then about 4 o'clock, we'll be on everything plus sale. We got some laying hens, got some baby ducks, got some rabbits, some guineas, lots of different things there. Horses, we got an exposed alpaca, we got mini black bull, longhorn pears, Dexter pears, mini Hereford cows and bulls, baby donkeys, several donkeys, lots of these riding horses, mini mares exposed, lots of loose horses. So got a big day going here at Platt Livestock. And then Wednesday, be back here at 9 o'clock, got a big run of these way up cows and bulls, 12 o'clock.

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0: 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There's Guns N' Roses on KYR 93.7 FM, where Central South Dakota and Nebraska's Rock and Roll FM. I'm Becky Lynn, and on the way, the Grateful Dead, John Fogerty, little Jimmy on the rocks this hour, too. 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

0: 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Lunch will be served at the event. Speakers include Sean Kelly, SDSU Extension Range Management Field Specialist, and Kaylee Wheeler, SDSU Extension Range Field Specialist. They will be discussing strategic planning during a drought cycle, online tools to help with rangeland planning, setting up a drought plan, and open discussion. For more information, contact Jewel Bork at 669-2222 or Jennifer Schoen at 301-9600, or you can check out their Facebook page. Produced in partnership with the USDA Natural Resource Conservation Service and South Central RC&D. 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And you can also check out the South Central RC&D Facebook page as well. That workshop begins on Thursday, June 4th, 10 a.m. to 12 noon at the Todd County 4-H building.
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0: 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And the Chamberlain Country Club has opened up all 9 of its holes for golfing season. Keep in mind that all golfing groups are limited to 4 players. Holes 4 and 7 are cart path only. On hole 4, they're using the old tee box until the new ones are ready. So get ready to play. Time now for our look at this day in rock history. It is June the 1st as we roll it back to 1972 when the Eagles released their debut album, simply titled Eagles, and it took them straight to the top with songs like Take It Easy, Peaceful Easy Feeling, Witchy Woman. It has been ranked on multiple best of lists, including Rolling Stone's 500 Greatest Albums of All Time. The Eagles debut this day in 1972. Leonard Skinner's next.
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2: Governments are instituted among men to secure our rights, not sell them to the highest.

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1: Hey, happy Monday, sports fans. The South Dakota State High School track and field meet wrapped up on Saturday at Howard-Wood Field in Sioux Falls. Lincoln Cranick and Kimball Whitelake, he won the boys Class B 400 in a time of 49.45. Cranick also set a new record in the boys Class B 200, winning that in 21.89. Gregory's Pierce Stugel placed 8th in that event. Winners Jackson Day was the state champion in the boys Class A discus throw, and he was also the gold medalist. He had the longest throw in all three classes with a throw of 176.04. Winners Legend Benedict placed 3rd with a throw of 161.10. Lyman's Cole Kiefer, he placed 5th overall in the boys Class B 110 hurdles. Lyman's Brooke Montgomery, she was runner-up in the girls' Class B 100 hurdles. Brianna Askey of Jones County placed 6th overall in the girls' Class B 100 hurdles. Brecken Pistolko was 8th for Burke. The boys' Class B 100, that was won by Kyle Hedick at Ipswich. Lincoln Cranick and Kimball Whitelake was runner-up. Gregory finished runner-up to Freeman in boys' Class B 4x2 relay. Ellie Maddox of Sioux Falls Christian won the girls' Class A mile. Grace Phillips of Chamberlain placed 7th. Luke Mentelli of Mitchell Christian won the boys' Class B mile. White River's Elijah Hawkins placed 4th. Del Rabbit St. Mary's won the boys' Class B 4x1 relay. Gregory finished 3rd. Jolie Flatt and Nicole Manegan won the girls' Class B 400. Brianna Askey of Jones County was runner-up, while Brecken Pistolka of Burke was 7th. Payson O'Neill of Bennett County won the girls' Class B 300 hurdles, while Gregory's Asia Vanderwerf was 4th. Maddox Rissey of Bennett County won the boys' Class B 300 hurdles. Gregory's Colt Kaiser was 5th. Reagan O'Neill of Bennett County won the girls' Class B 200. Jones County's Brianna Askey was runner-up. Lyman's Brooke Montgomery was 4th in the event, while Brecken Pistolka of Burke placed 5th. Harley Harris of Bennett County won the girls' Class B triple jump. Sioux Falls Christian won the boys' A team title. Lincoln won the boys' AA team title. Phillip won the boys' Class B team title. Sioux Falls Christian won the girls' A team title. Stevens won the AA girls' team title. Bennett County won the girls' Class B team title. We were talking to winter track and field coach Jade Schuyler yesterday, and he talked about Jackson Day's sensational day back on Saturday in the discus.
2: Yeah, I know anytime you can go into a state meet and come away with state champion and in a third place, not only, you know, in the meet, but in the same event, and a gold medal, you know, the best time, whatever it is, that's the gold, you know, the gold medal. They get that out of all classes, whether it's AA, A, or B, if you run the fastest time or throw the furthest, and they give a gold medal, which means you had the best performance in all the classes. So anytime you can walk away with not only a state championship, but that gold medal, it's quite an accomplishment. You know, winner seldom has that happen.

0: or, you know, any town when you're considering the double A's, or, you know, they have quite a few athletes to choose from, and it's usually the double A athlete that usually gets that. So when Jackson can come away with that, that's quite an accomplishment. And then you have one of our other athletes that gets third in state and wasn't that far behind second. So for a legend, it was quite an accomplishment as well.
1: That again was winter track and field coach Jade Schuyler. Well, we mentioned the Gregory boys 4x2 relay team came right down to the wire against Freeman. Freeman won that event. Gregory is runner-up. Here's Gregory coach Kurt Stuka with his takeaways.
2: We knew it was coming down to us and Freeman and another team there that we just knew that throughout the season, you could just see teams were just competitive in that. And we ran a good time, beat our school record in that race. With nothing to hang our heads about. Yeah, but we actually ran it better in the prelim, and we knew we could do that. But second place is not a bad place against the competition we're running against. It's just that we really wanted ourselves on that podium. But, you know, like I said, we beat a school record. Nothing to hang our heads about. It just didn't fall our way that day.
1: That again was Gregory track and field coach Kurt Stuckel. Golf on Saturday at the Early Bird Tournament at the Winter Country Club. The team of Riley Sargent and Carson Keyes were victorious as they shot a 64. At the Battle of the Business Golf Tournament Saturday in Burt, the Sodak Dietitian LLC team, consisting of Val and Tyler Van Meter, they were victorious shooting a 68. At the Valentine Fire Department Golf Tournament Saturday at Frederick Peak, Team Crawford were victorious as they shot a 60. The Chamberlain track and field team has some nice moments back at state on Saturday. Coach Renee Rowland talks about the weekend as a whole.
3: We had a lot of good performances, including some personal records and things like that. And I guess we can, we'll start with Grace Phillips. She placed in all four of her events in the 800. She was fourth and ran a 216, which is a personal best. And closing in on our record, in the 1600, she got seventh. In the 32, she got sixth, and she was part of the 4x8 that got fourth place and set a new PR for that too. And Grace is just a freshman, so there's lots to come for her. Piper Powell as well medaled, and she got seventh in the discus, and she's a sophomore.
1: That again was Chamberlain track and field coach Renee Rowland. State golf going on. The girls state A meets going on today and tomorrow at Dakota Valley. State B boys and girls golf going on in Brookings. State AA girls golf going on in Watertown. Junior teener baseball tonight, we got Winter at Chamberlain. Youth softball tonight, Lyman's at Winter Purple, Clearfield's at Gregory, Winter Gray and Winter Gold will be at Burke. White Sox will play at the Twins tonight, first pitch is at 6:40. We don't remind you folks, the Frontier Motors Open Golf Tournament is coming up on Saturday, June 20th at the Winter Country Club, 10:30 a.m. shotgun start. It is a two-man scramble, and it's a big fundraiser for the course. To get signed up, call 842-0686. With the KW Wire Sports, I'm Chris Daske.
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0: Welcome into the noon hour. Bang your head. It's Quiet Riot. Boy, back in the day when those songs were at the top of the charts, that was a lot of headbanging going on with Quiet Riot, Motley Crue, and the likes. KYR 93.7 FM. We are Central South Dakota and Nebraska's rocker. Hey, I'm Becky Lynn. Thanks so much for tuning us in. We're glad to have you here as we kick off this very first day of June. It's hard to believe that we are almost halfway through 2026. Mid-Dakota Meats is ready to help make summer great with the best beef, pork, chicken, and seafood. 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
2: Good morning, everyone. Scott Kerr, Sheriff Plot Livestock. Just letting you know what's going on here. Going to get started right at 1 o'clock. We do have some big feeder pigs weighing 100 pounds. What's that? 4 head of bred sows coming. Got some sows and boars. We do have about 40 head of butchers, so we'll be selling all that stuff. Then we'll be on the goats. Got a good run of kids, goats, lots of nannies and billies. We do have some bottle lambs. We got some sheep families. We got 20 head of Dorper bred ewes. Lots and lots of these feeder lambs, fat lambs, killer ewes, grass ewes, you name it. We got it here. Then about 4 o'clock, we'll be on everything plus sale. We got some laying

0: got some baby ducks, got some rabbits, some guineas, lots of different things there. Horses, we got an exposed alpaca, we got mini black bull, longhorn pairs, Dexter pairs, mini Hereford cows and bulls, baby donkeys, several donkeys, lots of these riding horses, mini mares exposed, lots of loose horses. So got a big day going here at Platt Livestock. And then Wednesday, be back here at 9 o'clock, got a big run of these way-up cows and bulls. 12 o'clock, we're sure going to show you 1,000-plus head of these baby and started calves. Got some feeder cattle coming, have some black bears around. We'll have something for everyone again here at Platt Livestock. So call 1-800-337-2655. 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Thank you.
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0: 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Hey, I'm Becky Lynn. Glad to have you here. Want to let you know that the Winter 14U youth softball team is going to be hosting an invitational tournament at the Bailey Complex this month, the 20th and 21st. Pool play will be on Saturday, bracket play on Sunday. If you would like to sign up, call Sam Herman. You have until June 12th to do that, 840-4621. I'm 18. Don't you wish you were still? Alice Cooper is next, K-Wire.
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0: 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Chamberlain Owacoma is getting ready for the 250th birthday of America with an incredible lineup of events. The Patriotic Parade figures to be one of the biggest in Chamberlain in many years. 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
1: 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They're also here for the commercial business, the car, and the home. 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
2: 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And you can also check out the South Central RC&D Facebook page as well. 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

0: 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Well, you know, I'm sure you do, Charlie's Restaurant in Chamberlain, open Monday through Saturday, 4 to 10. And I'm getting hungry just thinking about this. Filet mignon, ribeye, walleye, whiskey, marinated steak, and more. At Charlie's Restaurant, a staple in Chamberlain for so many years. You get on in there. You deserve it, folks. Little dinner out tonight. Charlie's Restaurant in Chamberlain. And thanks for checking me out on this Monday at 93.7 FM.
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Thanks for joining us in Chamberlain, Ocoma, and in

0: Winter and in Gregory. I tell you what, the best dentists around there in downtown Chamberlain, Dr. Matt, Dr. Chase at Daily Dental in downtown Chamberlain, South Dakota, USA. 734-6545. 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And thanks for joining me on the big show on this Tuesday.
1: I'm Butch Rolfe. I'm asking for your vote on June 2nd for mayor of Gregory. I will work hard for this community and its residents to make Gregory and the area a better place to live and raise a family. Again, this is Butch Rolfe asking for your vote for mayor of Gregory on June 2nd. I also want to encourage everyone to get out and vote. Thank you. Paid for by Butch Rolfe for mayor of Gregory.
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90.7 FM, Central South Dakota's Rock and Roll FM for you at Tripp County on this Monday. Well, I tell you what, I got to tell you about Dollar Services in winter. I mean, you got small jobs you need done, they can handle them. Handyman services, electrical.

0: 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Pat does. All right, here you go. Here's the number. Pat's number, 605-515-7119. 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
8: 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Tom Miners of Winter was the man.
9: Hey, this is Tom Miners calling. That sounds awesome. I'm working hard. It's warm out today. Thank you very much.
8: 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The next Winning Wednesday is Wednesday, June 3rd. 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

0: 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You know that Nesper Contracting in Winter offers a spray foam insulation service, right? I tell you what, you want info and rates, get in touch with Scott at 840-1531 or Isaac 840-0897. And thanks for joining me on the big show on this Monday.
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8: Pretty good. We really had a nice crowd. People started coming about 5:15, so it was great. People come in and they, you know, just enjoyed the meal and their each other's company. It was really good. Took in a little over $10,000, and there'd still be a few donations come in the mail. People can't make it for whatever reason, and we appreciate everything that people have done for us. And also, I want to shout out to the people that just stuck around and helped us pick up. That was wonderful. That really saved us a lot of time, and we were able to be out of there before 9:30.
7: That again was Cologne Fire Chief Glenn Seeley. There was a great turnout back on Saturday for the Dana Kanabe Memorial Pool Tournament that took place at the Silver Dollar Bar in Chamberlain. Angie Zeman tells us all about it.
9: The day and night was full of fond laughter and some great pool players. My gosh, it was amazing. We usually do a men's and a women's division. We do a men's A and B. We kind of sort out the best we can as far as how good they are. And a single women's division, which they really like. And it's a great turnout. The A division, he's a phenomenal player. We got Levi Martin. He's in our A division. B division, we got Michael Engel. He did a phenomenal. That went down to the wire. And in our women's division, we had Kelly Pazur as our reigning champion in our women's division. Usually, you don't have to sign up early. You just kind of show up the day. I'll have like flyers and everything that people just kind of know. It's our sixth annual, and we always have a really good turnout. A lot of local pool players turning out, Mitchell, Peer, Miller, Wagner. I mean, they come from all over here in South Dakota, and they really love it. I just want to give a big shout out to everybody that attended and made such a great day, an even better day. It was just phenomenal. My help here, they do such a great job for me, and I just want to do a big thank you to them and everybody that just showed up and just came and had a great time.
7: That again was Angie Zeman with the Silver Dollar in Chamberlain. The Street Bandits Car Club held a cruise night back on Saturday in Gregory. Justin Jelinek reflects.
10: The weather was kind of iffy and stuff, but we still went for it. We had 27 registered cars that showed up. There was actually more that showed up, but some just didn't register. Had a good turnout, nice weather. Couldn't ask for a better evening.

0: away door prizes. One of the big prizes was an electric grill that was sponsored by Rosebud Electric. Chris Reinhardt won that. We also had door prizes that were given out. It was a good turnout for the show and stuff, and the cruise night was fun. I want to thank the Hilltop Movie Theater, the Hip Movie Theater, the Day Spring Coffee Spa, the Bowling Alley, and all the other area businesses on Main Street that were open for this event. The cruise night went all the way from Crotters clear out to the highway and stuff, so all the businesses benefited from it.
1: That again was Justin Jelinek. A fun night will take place on Main Street in Cologne the night of July the 2nd. Kathy Harbonic previews.
2: We're really excited. After Christmas in Cologne, we had a meeting. We got together and we said, hey, let's plan this out. Let's not, you know, Gregory has their celebration, Witten has theirs. Let's not go on theirs. Let's concentrate on a Thursday night. That's when we have our, you know, our Legion Auxiliary State night, long time. So we're going to go with Stars and Stripes and Small Town Night Thursday nights in Cologne on July 2nd. We're really excited. We're going to have a cornhole tournament. That's going to be sponsored by the FFA. There's going to be Freedom Franks and Burgers on Main. Of course, the Legion Auxiliary will be serving their steak night along with some specials that night. An All-American Car Show that will have everybody can be entered at cars, bikes, trikes, motorcycles, whatever. No entry fee. We'll have a little bit of history going on at the Vets Hall. Skate Town's going to be open till 8 o'clock. And at 8:30, we're going to have a centennial parade and cruise night. And that's open to anybody that would like to be in it, any type of participants. Ice cream social from 8 to 9 at the Sportsman's Lodge. And then we hope, weather permitting, and we get some moisture, that we're going to have fireworks under the stars at 10 o'clock. And in addition to that, we're going to have a raffle. We're going to have some T-shirts made up. There's going to be a yard decorating contest. All of these things you can find more details on our Facebook page. And we're just super excited about this, and we hope everybody can come out and celebrate the semi-quincentennial.
1: That again was Kathy Harbonic. Immaculate Conception Parish in Winter will be hosting a bingo night on Saturday, June the 13th. Kelly Osmond gives us the details.
3: Yes, we're super excited. Everybody is welcome. We're going to open doors. Well, church is at 5 that night, and then we're going to have a free will offering meal. We're going to have a cookout style hamburgers, chips, coleslaw, and some desserts. And then we'll be selling bingo cards. It's $5 a card, so the more people that come and play, the more that the pot will be. And then bingo officially starts at 7. We're going to do 10 rounds. There's one winner every round, and it's a cash payout. So I think it should be really fun. And then halfway through, there's going to be some different themed baskets, like summer theme, movie theme, and you can buy raffle tickets for those, and we're going to raffle those off after 5 games of bingo and then play the last 5 games. It's open to the public. Anybody who wants to come is welcome. Yeah, we invite your friends, invite your family, and it'll be, like I said, the bigger payout, the more people that come to play.
1: That again was Kelly Osmond. For KWIR News, I'm Chris Dowski.
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0: continue to check out. 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

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I tell you what, folks, are you in need of business envelopes?

0: after shooting a 75. Winter Area's top golfer was Gracie Root. She shot an 83. St. Thomas More is atop the team standings. Dakota Valley is second. Sioux Falls Christian is third as a team. Chamberlain is eighth. Winter Area ninth. State B girls golf in Brookings. Bryn Rorick of Clark Willow Lake and Jace Pugh of Miller. They are tied atop the leaderboard after day one as both girls shot a 74. Mallory Gann of Platte Geddes is tied for 19th after she shot an 85. Paige Beckers of Burke shot an 89. Bell Rapids St. Mary's has a one-shot lead on Miller atop the team standings. At the State AA Girls Golf Tournament Monday in Watertown, R.A. Jacobs of O'Gorman, she's atop the leaderboard after day one after shooting a 70 today. Olivia Ron of Aberdeen Central is second after shooting a 72. Abby Wester of Lincoln, she rounds up the top three individually after shooting a 73. Aberdeen Central has a nine-shot lead on O'Gorman atop the team standings. Mitchell is third. At the State B-Boys Golf Tournament Monday in Brookings today, Gavin Colson of Silly Buttes is atop the leaderboard. He shot a 71. Bryson One Star White River is tied for fifth after carding a 74. Phillips atop the team standings, while Weston Springs is second, Bonham is third. The Minnesota Vikings earlier today announced a new general manager. It is Nolan Teasley. Teasley was formerly at the Seahawks as their assistant general manager for the past 13 seasons. We were talking to winter track and field coach Jade Schuyler yesterday, and he talked about Jackson Day's sensational day back on Saturday in the discus.
1: Yeah, no, anytime you can go into a state meet and come away with state champion and a third place, not only, you know, in the meet, but in the same event, and a gold medal, you know, the best throw, best time, whatever it is, that's the gold, you know, the gold medal. They get that out of all classes, whether it's AA, A, or B, if you run the fastest time or throw the furthest, and they give a gold medal, which means you had the best performance in all the classes. So anytime you can walk away with not only a state championship, but that gold medal, it's quite an accomplishment. You know, winner seldom has that happen. Or, you know, any town, when you're considering the AA's, or, you know, they have quite a few athletes to choose from, and it's usually the AA athlete that usually gets that. So when Jackson can come away with that, that's quite an accomplishment. And then you have one of our other athletes that gets third in state and wasn't that far behind second. So, for a legend, it was quite an accomplishment as well.
0: That again was winter track and field coach Jade Schuyler. Well, we mentioned the Gregory boys 4x2 relay team came right down to the wire against Freeman. Freeman won that event. Gregory is runner-up. Here's Gregory coach Kurt Stuckel with his takeaways.
2: We knew it was coming down to us and Freeman and another team there that we just knew that throughout the season, you could just see teams were just competitive in that. And we ran a good time, beat our school record in that race. There's nothing to hang our heads about. Yeah, but we actually ran it better in the prelim, and we knew we could do that. But second place is not a bad place against the competition we're running against. It's just that we really wanted ourselves on that podium. But, you know, like I said, we beat a school record. Nothing to hang our heads about. It just didn't fall our way that day.
0: That again was Gregory track and field coach Kurt Stuckel. The Chamberlain track and field team has some nice moments back at state on Saturday. Coach Renee Rowland talks about the weekend as a whole.
3: We had a lot of good performances, including some personal records and things like that. And I guess we can, we'll start with Grace Phillips. She placed in all four of her events in the 800. She was fourth and ran a 216, which is a personal best. And closing in on our record, in the 1600, she got seventh. In the 32, she got sixth, and she was part of the 4x8 that got fourth place and set a new PR for that too. And Grace is just a freshman, so there's lots to come for her. Piper Powell as well medaled, and she got seventh in the discus, and she's a sophomore.
0: That again was Chamberlain track and field coach Renee Rowland. Junior Teener baseball tonight, we got winner at Chamberlain. Youth softball tonight, Lyman's at Winter Purple, Clearfield's at Gregory, Winter Gray and Winter Gold will be at Burke. White Sox will play at the Twins tonight. First pitch is at 6:40. We want to remind you, folks, the Frontier Motors Open Golf Tournament is coming up on Saturday, June 20th at the Winter Country Club. 10:30 a.m. shotgun start. It is a two-man scramble, and it's a big fundraiser for the course. To get signed up, call 842-0686. With KW Wire Sports, I'm Chris Dasky.
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5: 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I'm asking for your vote.

0: on June 2nd for mayor of Gregory. I will work hard for this community and its residents to make Gregory and the area a better place to live and raise a family. Again, this is Butch Rolfe asking for your vote for mayor of Gregory on June 2nd. I also want to encourage everyone to get out and vote. Thank you. 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

0: Without you folks, I wouldn't know what I'd do with myself. It is Hinder on a Drive Time Monday, K-Wire, here at 93.7 FM. Hell, they're open for a little bit longer, folks. The Bone Steel City Pool, opening day today. They're open till 6 p.m. here for this evening. And in case you missed the first day today, it's okay. Winter has their basketball camp back tomorrow. First through third graders, they have camp going on from 1 to 2 tomorrow on Wednesday. Only costs you $25. Fourth through eighth graders have basketball camp again tomorrow morning and Wednesday from 9:30 to noon each of those days. Costs us $50. Coming up, we got Kenny Wayne Shepherd. We got some Skinnerd. The Colts is next.
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8: 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Tom Miners of Winter was the man.
9: Hey, this is Tom Miners calling. That sounds awesome. I'm working hard. It's warm out today. Thank you very much.
8: You could be next. The next Winning Wednesday is Wednesday, June 3rd. 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

look out for that witchy woman. I got to be better about that. It's the Eagles here on K-Wire at 93.7 FM. Tell you what, folks, especially all your producers, you got to check this out. There's going to be a managing and planning for a drought on Rangelands workshop. That is this Thursday. That'll be at the Todd County 4-H building. You know where that's at, right? Just south of Mission and Highway 183. That'll be 10 to noon coming up on Thursday with a lunch as well. Also, the Angel.

0: Sunday 6 to 10. And how about this? You get wristbands, unlimited rides for just $30 at the ticket booth next weekend in Ainsworth. All right, coming up, we got the Stones, we got Foghat, Dirty Honey is next.
1: 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Our workouts are the most cost-effective workouts out there, where a trainer is there to help you every step of the way. 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

0: barking at the moon for whatever reason. It's Ozzy Osbourne here on K-Wire, 93.7 FM. Hey, don't forget our friends out at JLC, Jorgensen Land and Cattle of Ideal. They will be hosting an Ideal Soil Solutions Summit. That's coming up here in a couple weeks on Wednesday the 17th. Put that in your calendars. You can actually register right now at their website, idealsoilsolutions.com. And also, we were talking to Sam Herman about this a couple weeks ago. The Winter 14UU Softball Program, they will be doing an invitational tournament at the Bailey Complex. That'll be June 20th and the 21st. So pool play will be that Saturday, and then they'll have bracket play the next day on Sunday. $150 per team. You still got time to get your team registered. You can do that by contacting Sam Herman before June 12th. Sam's number is 840-4621. We got sweet Joe Walsh on the way. We're from the LA Guns next.
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